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0: Ladies and gentlemen, let me present Frankie Goes to Hollywood. Possibly the most important thing this side of the world.
1: 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Well,

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But the goddess of the eternal court of history will smile and tear to tatters the brief of the state prosecutor and the sentence of this court. For she acquits us.